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0: Semi-clear.
1: Okay, 20,
0: are you able to clear me from this call on Washington and put me on back on that jam stop from earlier or now?
1: Yes, I can.
0: I appreciate it, thank you. And from that, Washington?
1: 10-14, Ginger, right?
2: Semi-233, Howie 10-8. Promises 333?
1: 10-4-233, 19, Ginger, right? 120, sound like information. That locate on that 1032 has been done. I also emailed that to you as well.
0: I appreciate that, thank you.
1: Thank you, Joy.

0: Thank you.
1: Good for Mike.
2: Hey there, Tony. Just checking. Have you heard from your deputies in Adair yet in a little while?
1: So far. Their 1095 was one mail, and then they said the situation was calming down.
2: 10-4, 1914.
1: 10-10.

0: Mike 346.
1: 346, go ahead.
0: I'll be on traffic, Highway 2, underneath my 29 overpass. I have a 28 through Nebraska.
1: Go ahead.
0: 20 County, Union 64920, U Union 649, Nebraska 4729, to Arkansas 180.
1: 10-4, go ahead.
0: Last name is Lincoln. I have an Nora T. David A. Adam. Union. First name is Kevin King E. Edward V. Victor. I have an Nora. Date of birth is going to be 11-20-1978. 11-20-1978, Arkansas. Be on secular DC 6 on the 10-4.
1: 10-4. Can you tell me his last name again?
0: 10-4. It's L. Lincoln. I have an Nora T. David A. Adam. Union.
1: 10-4.

0: Congressman, can I go ahead, Paige?
1: Paige, Tom, spoke with Clark County. They said you can disregard. We can disregard.
0: 10-4, thank you. 1924.
1: 10-4, thank you.

0: Montgomery County, Cass County, call 41.
1: Cass County, go ahead.
0: Yeah, I'm sorry, I was on another channel. Did you advise the dive team to disregard?
1: 10-4, that's correct. We got word that we can disregard.
0: Go to Montgomery County, thanks, 1924.
1: 10-4, thanks.
0: Cass County, 401. 401, redirect on that. Montgomery County advises disregard.
2: 10-4.
0: Thanks, 1924.
3: Montgomery County, this is Adams. I was 10-4 direct.
1: 10-4, thank you. Adams County, Montgomery, call 41, Adams.

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4: Page County, go ahead for Stormlight.
1: Stormlight. Shenandoah Police Department is requesting deputies to help locate a juvenile male, possibly 16, possibly at Rapp Park, north of Shenandoah, Malibu, 598.
4: That was Ocean, J. John, W. William, 958. One 62, sir.

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0: 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He has been located.
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2: 23.
1: 7th North, 22nd. Queen David Lincoln, 346. Queen David Lincoln, 346.
2: 2013.
3: 461, go ahead.
0: 310-7 back out to Greenfield Hospital. Follow up on my, that crash from earlier today.
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0: turn right, 470-28 Missouri, when ready.
1: 478, go ahead.
0: 283 Missouri, V Victor, V Boy 2, V David 8, U Union. Repeating, Victor Boy 2, David 8, Union. Showing a 25 expiration on a Silver Ford Expedition.
1: 10-4. Four 478 Stormlake.

0: 478, 28 through Missouri, showing it expired 25, expiration 2025 on a 2015 GMC to a Kirby Conover 1074.
1: 10-4, this isn't a GMC, I have a van 4. C310-8-2018.
0: Go ahead.
1: Through Missouri by van 1, F. Frank, M. Mary, J. John, K. King, 2, A. Adam, T. Tom, 6, L. Lincoln, E. Edward, A. Adam, 37639. Should be on a 2024 expedition.

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1: 253, go ahead.
0: Highway 34 westbound, at the 2, Iowa Plate, Ocean, W. William, X-ray 69, Ocean William, X-ray 69, on a white FT-50 Sabre.
1: 10-4, 2019.

0: 478, so like 28 Ivan.
1: Good.
0: 478, that 28 Ivan through Missouri comes back on a 2020 Ford Expedition. 2020 Ford Expedition does not give a plate or an owner. 1074.
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0: 2020.

0: Starlight to Victor, copy.
1: 253,
0: Highway 34, eastbound, F2, a black Toyota Highlander, no plate.
1: 10-4, 2028.

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0: Starlink 253. I have a 1027 through Guatemala, if you can run that for me.
1: 253, what?
0: I believe it's two last names. First is going to be Gaspar, G. George, A. Adam, S. Sam, P. Paul, A. Adam, R. Robert. Second is Bautista, B. Boy, A. Adam, U. Union, T. Tom, I. Ida, S. Sam, T. Tom, A. Adam. First name, Juliana, J. John, U. Union, L. Lincoln, I. Ida, A. Adam, N. Nora, A. Adam. Date of birth is 03/13. Correction, date of birth is 09/02/1994. Repeating 09/02/1994.
1: 10-4, is that going to be female or male?
0: This is a female.
1: 10-4. 10-4, go ahead, 37.
2: 1028 is Ida Robert 113. Ida Robert 113. And 1027, Iowa, when you're ready.
1: 10-4, come to 2008, La Crosse, with Deanna or Roger Gorman. Showing, finding 1026, go ahead, 27. 10-4, Sean, off Silver City, shows valid 2031 Class C, valid 2031 Class C, restriction speed boy, cited December of 25 for no seatbelt, 1074.
2: 10-4, 1255, carry. Yeah. Same last name, G. George Ocean, R. Robert, M. Mary, A. Adam, and Nora, first name Sean, S. Henry, Henry, A. Adam, W. William, and Nora, A. Adam, William, Wang, O-Y-N-N.
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2: 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Stormlight 478.
1: 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Go ahead. We're in a 50 state check on Juliana. 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

0: Two ten two three, what?
1: 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Five, T Tom, D David, D Boy, Z Zebra, R Robert, F Frank, H Henry, four, K King, SM, 987833, Island, Nebraska, please.
0: Sounds like.

0: 2025 on the black, 2018 Toyota Highlander black, 2018 Toyota Highlander, just title only to Pedro Gaspar Busada, Omaha, again, that is title only, 1074.
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0: 1042.

0: attention on Carswell Station. Special attention, I-29 southbound at the 75-mile marker. Tick report of an all-white semi with metallic plating on the trailer. License balance, unknown state of 79A Adam 200, then 79A Adam 200. They are going above 90 miles per hour, unable to maintain lanes and tailgating, as well as flashing their brights at other drivers. And I-29 southbound at the 75 is located. Make your own case. Stormway, stay clear. 2043.
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1: 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And Lewis, Paul, Hunter, Zebra, 815. 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
1: I think it's regret.
0: First to be driver, it's an Iowa instruction permit. Glasses, Khalifa, K King, A Adam, and Lincoln. I identify Frank A Adam. First, Takizi, T Tom, Edward, K King, Edward, Zebra, Edward, Biddle, L Lincoln for Lugo. And it works 3-8-2000. 0-3-0-8-2000.

0: or there's a valid 2030 Class C Charles, valid 2030 Class C restriction 2, no history, 1074.
1: Thomas Second Lee, Iowa, female.
0: Go ahead.
1: Last Mina, and Mary Edward, and Nora A. Adam for Sonia, S-O-N-O. Middle A. Adam for Andu, and DBA is 1-1-2000. Green 1-1-2000, Iowa, female.
0: First name was Sonia, you said?
1: Yeah, correct. Sonia, S-A-M, Ocean, and North, A-M.
0: 10-4. And 33, sir, Mike, 27. Sonia, Mina of Des Moines, so suspended through Iowa. Like insurance suspended. Link suspended January 25th of 2026. She doesn't have one withdrawn effect. 1074.
1: Are you in a 28 on the vehicle? 28 out.
0: Tempo, go ahead.
1: Q clean, T Tom, XX ray 279. Reading QTX 279. It's a white Chrysler 300.
0: Pleasure. 10-4 does show on a white 2017 Chrysler 300 to Yana Mana of Des Moines. Inspiring 5 to 27, 10-4.
2: Does show up pending action. I'll have to look at some dates here, but he'll have a barman in 27 and a revocation in 30 through 2036. Yeah, to our David Conan out. The portion of temporary.
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1: 3 minutes. Attention, Cassie, I'm asking 809 Locust Street for a 78-year-old female. 3, go ahead.
0: Nebraska female, Henry 1337465. Repeating, Henry 1337465.
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1: 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First is SM, A.
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0: Stormlight 37233, we out FSTs.
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0: 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I'll let them know.
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0: 347, certainly.
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0: 347, just checking. There's a CFS open for motor assist that's been open for quite some time. Can I close it?
1: Yeah, more than 18. Sorry about that.
0: No problem.

0: County Center 1536. Do you know where 37 is located?
1: 37 is back at base.
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3: 1053, bye.
2: Probably 34 feet down. I'm looking forward.
1: Country Cassie, my second crew needed 809 Locust for elderly female fallen in the bath, unable to.
0: You are.
2: Check for. Am I going to be able to recheck that and then wait?
1: Tower 21 East.
4: Country Cassie, my second crew needed 809 Locust for elderly female falling in the bathtub, unable to get up. Again, 809 Locust, 2119.
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0: That was a warning. Is my CFS not popping up for you guys?
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0: 461.
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0: 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Possible 99 female.
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0: 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On TM 2003 Mercedes C24, expiration 12-26. There's your first name, Kevin.
1: Yangon 06-28 Adam 03.
0: So we're 2124.
2: I'm sorry,
1: Nebraska motorcycle JJ.

0: Yeah.
1: I'm stuck in a blue 2008 Yamaha. A blue 2008 Yamaha was registered to a Joshua Taylor of Bellevue, expired 9/17. 9/17, 1074.
0: Yeah,
1: right. Okay, what's my name for the best?

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0: They'll be headed your way until you, 1022, when you get there, or whenever you
1: need. So I'm almost there. It's 101 Main Street. I'll let you guys know.
2: 232's been advised. I did what I was listening to. 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
0: 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That could be possibly why this alarm's going off, just for your information.
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0: 232, go ahead.
1: You get a chance, could you let Cass County know that all exterior doors are secure? It'll be 1024 tonight. It's all 10-2. 10-4,
0: 2156.
2: Howard.
1: Howard. 2157. 3 and 4, it's all secure down there. Can you disregard? I'll get a hold of the keyholder and make sure they're aware.

0: 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Lincoln Cessna, Iowa Fleet, King John Adams, 77. KJA, 787.
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0: 15-4, Cass County.
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0: 15-4, 269 to the second caller on the premise information. He's been advised, and he was okay with all the information I provided on the power outage. He was good with the building being checked.
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0: 20, go ahead.

0: 8 Adam, T Tom, B Boy, 889, Adam, Tom Boy, 889, on a white Kansas.
1: 10-4, was that a white 2018 Subaru Crosstrek?
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1: What?
0: I'm sure they're listening on a scanner. Drag racing up at the high school parking lot. Staff just called. I can confirm on cameras there's a decent group of vehicles up there.
1: Over.
2: Chestnut, my traffic.
0: 20, go ahead.
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0: Do you have a desk assist? Are that ivory?

0: 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They're in the admin building.
1: Get my one, I'll advise her.
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0: 10-4. 1-6 will get turned around on the interstate and he'll be en route.
1: Thank you. Guthrie clear 2213.
0: Thank you.
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0: 10-4, we had a resident at Ivory Plains has held another one. They're trying to get one removed. Looks like KDR's got 1-6 in route as well.
1: But then we're all being route unless I hear otherwise.
0: 10-4, appreciate it. 22-15.
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0: Clear, 2217.
2: Jaguar, thank you, 2217.
0: Good.
3: Victor County, toll 232 to go ahead and disregard their 10-2.
0: Jaguar.
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0: 14 northbound, James Blade, L Lincoln, 85, Sam David Boy, L Lincoln, 85, Sam David Boy, on a Chevrolet 1500.
1: 10-4, 2321.
0: Roger,
1: 28, 185,
0: Sam, David Boy, 185, Sam, David Boy.
2: 10-4, 2321. 7-4, 23.
1: Where are you at?

0: 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It stopped on its travel portion and took off from it. I'm trying to get you 28 here. I am eastbound from the 24.
1: 10-4, you call this 1080?
0: Yeah, I'll stand by. I made contact with the driver and they seemed really upset and then I took off here.
1: 10-4, 461.

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1: 22.
0: 37-0, I'm starting that way from the 5.
1: 10-4.
0: Oh, my, for 60, I'll start that way from there.
1: 10-4, 22.
0: All right, 23, Nebraska.
1: Go ahead.
0: Hey, Adam, K. King, P. Edward, 447, A.K.E. 447. I'm pacing over 100 right now. Yeah, the driver stopped initially, was really upset, and took off. Oh, nice.
2: 36, 22, 23.

0: 24, 64.
1: Scott?
0: Yes, ma'am, well, I'm headed west now from the 64.
1: 10-4.
2: He's going to go eastbound, eastbound 80 from the 880 split. So eastbound 80, 880 split.
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0: 4.

0: 133, go ahead.
1: 128, I got a car out of the travel portion.
0: 10-4, I got Shelby County en route as well. Starlight State from Shelby County. The deputy that we have near the Avoca area just went 1095 with a different subject. I can get one started from Harlan.
2: You can disregard. I've got 461 headed that way from the interstate. That would probably be quicker.
0: 10-4, 3326.

0: Hello, sir, from Pat Tony and Papa Washington.
1: Pat Tony, go ahead.
0: Sorry, please. 133-1080.
1: Negative. The vehicle stopped now.
0: There is in the second car.
1: Where would your car be coming from?
0: I'm in a car in Neola.
1: 10-4. Could you send him that way, please?
0: What's his location?
1: 28 eastbound. 28 eastbound of I-80.
0: Clear 28, sir.
1: So I say clear same time. 10-4, 360.

0: Mike, removing the patch on Iowa Tech 2 again. Removing the patch on Iowa Tech 2.
1: I'll take a second, but...
2: 10-1.
0: 461, go ahead.
2: Could you advise

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1: 461, what?
0: You realize that elderly female on the interstate that's broke down is the 50 westbound or the 50 eastbound?
1: Westbound.
0: Denver, I'll be around back to that.
1: Denver, 2233.

0: 27,
1: Major Arthur.
0: This will be Alpha Passport, last is ring, or hour, I have no energy, George. First Arwen, A-W-I-E-N, and middle is A-G-O-T-H. Date of birth will be February 28, 2005.
2: 347.
1: 347, go ahead.
2: I'm going to be out of the post. One male juvenile. His mother is around as well.
1: 10-4.

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1: 3-5, go ahead.
0: Last is Hawkins, H. Henry, A. Adam, W. William, K. King, I. Ida, N. R. S. A. M. versus Hugh, H. U. G. E. Bill's A for Allen. Date of birth is 03/19/1961.
1: 03/19/1961. Yeah, where you said
2: Iowa? Yeah, where? 10-4. Stop my 1-3. 1-3, go ahead. She thought she should have a Nebraska
1: DL. 10-4, ran it through Nebraska, didn't give anything back, doing a 50 state check. Wait. 3-0-5, Stormwind, 27.
3: Good.
1: 27 on Hugh of Red Oak shows other not valid. Other not valid. The suspended February 23rd of 25 non-payment Iowa fine. 1074. 2336. 133, Stormwind.
4: California.
5: 33.
4: California 6751025. 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California, it's a white Toyota Tacoma.
5: 1074. I believe Vincent Sebastian Stark, Clear Lake, California. Says it expires 26.
1: 133, Stormlight, 27.
3: Go ahead.
1: Negative, there is not.
4: So we are traveling that vehicle, 7th and Laurel.
5: 7th and Laurel, 2238. And Tricia, 1074, no record, California, 6751025, California.
4: Try 6 Zebra.
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1: 10-4 was out through Nebraska.
0: 10-4.
1: Thank you, 41. Driver. 253, Stormlake. Information.
0: Stormlake, go ahead.
1: So that blue 2014 Honda Ridgeline expired December of 25, 10-74.
0: 10-4, thank you.
1: 2041.

0: 37.
1: 37, go ahead.
0: You get Cert Lions.
1: 10-4, is there going to be a hold on it?
0: No hold at this time.
1: 10-4, just checking, do you want a phone number for it?

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1: Air 36.
0: Being route to UNMC.
1: Summer 2244.
0: 37, Stormway.
1: Right.
0: Lions will be around.
1: Yeah, well, thank you.
0: 10-4, just checking. Did you want a tow number for
2: it? Last name, Doherty. David Adam Union George Henry Edward Rock. First name, Peyton. Ball.
0: Yeah, 422-2244.
1: And the 27, I apologize.
0: 10-4.
1: 2020. 20. 4 Cass County. Go ahead. 4 recall. Temple Riley, correct?

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1: 2045.
0: 20 subjects, 1074 valid, expiration 132 out of Cumberland.
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0: Yeah, I think that could be.
1: If you want to let 7817 know, he can go 10A. I'm out here with 133. He'll be out of here shortly, and I'm just waiting for a tow.
0: How can we clear 2246?
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0: Good.
1: Tower number 28 and 27 have been emailed to you guys.
0: Tower, thank you.
1: 2247.
0: Twenty-one,

Sorry, if you're over. Okay, there's your request. I will be attending from the jail. You can go ahead and close that call for now. Thank you. 10-4, 2249.

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0: Standby 467, 1027, Nebraska, not responding.
1: 467, go ahead.
0: Tonight, B-Boy, E. Edward, I, Ida, and Nora. First name's Kayla, that's K. King, A. Adam, Y. Young, L. Lincoln, A. Adam. Date of birth is 12-07-2007, that's 12-07-2007, Nebraska, female.
1: Denver 467, Kayla, Bina of Omaha, Shava Valley, 2020 Class Ocean Valley, 2020 Class O. Restrictions, B-Boy, 1074.
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1: Template 2303.
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0: 311. So I'm like, your tow number is in the narrative of your CFS.
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2: Starline 13, any miles?
0: 23, go ahead.
2: 51062, repeating 51062. Post 3, yeah. To FSTs.
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0: 61, 461.
1: 461, go ahead.
0: The trailer back on, and she's 1024. Tonight I'll be 1024 tonight as well.
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0: Last name, Sadigi, S.M., A. Adam, D. David, E. Edward, G. George, H. Henry, I. Ida. First name, Nassim, N. Nora, A. Adam, S.M., E. Edward, E. Edward, N. Mary. Date of birth, 09-24-1956, repeating 09-24-1956.

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1: 10-4, thank you. I'll be checking 1055 at this time.
0: 10-5, 2312.

0: Hi, Mark, Lisa. Just a moment. Let me make sure. Yes, through Nebraska, she is showing valid 1074. Again, valid 1074. Since she is Nebraska, let me go ahead and run a history through Nebraska to see if anything pops up for history.
1: No, thanks.
0: 1024, 2350.
1: Yes, thank you.
0: 133, Stanley.
1: Yep.
0: 133, only yes, 33 Nebraska is improperly.
1: Oh, nice.
2: Twenty ten.

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1: Green Ocean and Nora 009. Green Ocean Nora 009. Also have a 2729 through Iowa when you're ready.
0: Go ahead.
1: First name Atkins. Hey Adam, D. David taking Ida and Nora SM. First name Brendan. B. Boy R. Robert E. Edward and Nora D. David. A. Adam and Nora. Middle initial L for Lee. Date of birth 02/05/2002. 02/05/2002. White male. Iowa. I'll be checking 10-55.
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0: Stormlight, did you have traffic on 62?
1: 10-4. Brandon's 27 is suspended through Iowa, 1074.
0: 10-4, thank you.
1: 2320.

0: 20, Cass County, your 15's up. 2320.
1: Yes. Storm Lake 345, 1042.
2: 345, 1042, 2320.

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1: 15-4, go ahead.
0: Frank, Queen, Frank, 456, F2, F456.
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0: So where they get?
1: For 20 fast, can I go ahead now?
2: Turn 9311, or 10-4-3-11, 23-27. 10-4-3-11, 23-27. You bring a triple out of the jail on 10-200 for this male individual?
1: 4-23-27.
2: Individual done.
1: And 20, you're not getting out there. Try it again.

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1: Yeah, where are you?
0: 2330. Storm Lake, C315, 1042.
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0: 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Go ahead, Cor.
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1: I'll be transporting this juvenile to 1800 Sycamore since we can't get a hold of his guardian. Beginning miles 55405, car 269.
2: 4 minutes.

0: 11 in Cass County.
1: Good.
0: I believe this is going to be at 1205 Maple. Got a report of music, possibly band practice outside at 1205 Maple.
1: 10-4.
0: 9 minutes.

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1: 21 Cass County status. Attention Cass EMS, CC Mates advising of a transfer to Jenny Ed when the other crew gets back. Again, transfer 21, Cass County status.
2: Attention over there.
3: Attention Cass EMS, CC Mates advising of a transfer to Jenny Ed when the other crew gets back. Again, transfer from the ER to Jenny Ed when the other crew gets back, 13 minutes.
0: Yeah, and it'll be 23.
1: 14 minutes.
4: Cass County 1536.
1: 1536.
4: We're clear.
3: Thanks, 14 minutes.

0: 20, Cass County.
1: Okay. There's going to be a female near the west door with meds for the male subject you just took in.
2: 10-4, I'll send you 10-4.
1: 20.

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1: 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I'll be transporting this mail to you. Bottle Auburn County. The email is 560-5560.
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0: 9127, Nebraska Mail.
1: 133, go ahead.
0: That's just Ring, or Robert, Iida, and Archie George, versus Ring as well, same spelling. Middle A. Adam for a dog, date of birth 3794, and 3794, Nebraska Mail. Dollar 28, Nebraska as well.
1: Go ahead, with your 28.
0: Nebraska B-Boy, Edward, J. John, 239, B-E-J, 239. That is the family member that is taking custody of this individual.
1: 10-4. One 33, Stormlake.

0: Yeah, Seattle 11-27-29, my number 4-4.
1: Go ahead, Lana.
0: Through Iowa 793, Yang Yang 5798. Again, 793, YY 5798.
1: Tower 11, 7274, my number to Michael Parker, Atlantic.
0: 10-4, just a touch, please.
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0: cars on West 4th status.
1: Thank you.
2: So they say from Tacony on 5 West 4th Street. Like say from Tacony on
3: Sir Tacony, go ahead.
2: So I say, just want to notify you, we have a vehicle fire at the 2.4 mile.

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0: Sterling, State from Pack County, I'm calling for Monster Lake.
1: Come for Sterling.
0: We have a couple of city units en route to the vehicle fire. Do you want them to continue?
1: Sterling, 10. 10-4, if they would.
0: Okay, good, 112.
2: Yes, 20.
3: Good, 20.
2: We transport this mail, 5th Street, Sig Orbit, please.
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0: Right lane will be shut down.
1: 10-4.

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0: 314-0-0-0-31-4000.
1: 10-4.
0: 5-county-37. I'm call 31.

We fix fire engines on the local side, so I don't know if your city cars want to go to the local side to give them traffic control, but we've got the right lane shut down here on the express.

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1: 8? For 10 8, 11 18. Correction, 1 18.
2: Cash County, 21 10 8.
1: 20 10 8, 1 18.

0: Did you tell CMS the other crew is back in the city limits? The other crew is back in the city limits at 122.
1: CMS, the other crew is back in the city limits. The other crew is back in the city limits at 122. 122.

0: 37, Sir Mike.
1: Right.
0: Reference that car fire. I was unable to get a return on that 28 on the truck.
1: All right. Yeah, that's fine. City's here now. I'm sure they'll tow it. One of them. So there's a female that ran, so we may run down there and see if we can locate this female that ran.
0: 10-4.

0: 37-3B. Were you advising she ran on foot?
1: Yeah, 10-4. She ran on foot on the local lane towards South 24th Street. Or, excuse me, towards South Expressway. So, if you want to take a look around South Expressway and 80, see if you see anybody. I'm going to head down there in a second.
0: 37, I think I got her. She's right at the top of the off-ramp for South Expressway.
2: 37, I'll be in a rough as well. Can she run?
0: She's got kind of a hobble. Right side of the road, up to the...
1: All right, myself for 346 on the white line. All right, I got her here. Yeah.

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1: 49.
2: 10-4.
3: Shasky versus the Alpha 37.
2: 4.
1: Well, thanks.
2: 10-4, 126.

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1: 036, 126.
2: Cascade 37, that's CCMH.
1: 37, 126.

0: 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Nebraska. 1027 Nebraska.
1: Good.
0: Last name Cuff. C Charles, U Union, F Frank, F Frank. First name Heather. H E A T H P R. 115 of 81. 115 of 81.
2: 10-4.
0: And check out DTH on that also, too, please.
2: 10-4.

0: 37, Stone Lake.
1: Right.
0: 37, she has an ID only through Nebraska. 1074, she is part of a protection order, and she is also on supervised release status. I'll get her CCH emailed shortly.
1: Yeah,
0: 129.
2: 311, 246.

0: 213, I'm good here. You can, there's nothing else you can go. 346, gonna take free here also.
1: Copy. We've only got maybe half hour left.
0: So,

0: Still nice day from Todd County on Riverfront Service Day.
1: Todd County, go ahead.
0: So, like, Riverfront at email 37 has, could you tell a type of sir, 27 for
1: 10-4, what terminal?
0: She's everything one, it's fine.
1: 10-4.
0: Thank you, 133.

0: Contacting from Sierra Mike State on R4 call 41, Hawk County. One of our troopers just advised that they came across a single vehicle accident on Madison Ave and Timbercrest Drive. Have you taken any reports of that?
1: Clear, we'll go ahead and get an officer down that way. Negative, what information did he have?
0: Just advised single vehicle.

0: 311, sound like 27. 311, 27 on Jessica Garibay of Council Bluffs, showing non-driver ID class 0. Non-driver ID class 0, expiration 10 of 33, 1074.
1: Everything,
0: too. 149.
2: 311, 120. 120,
0: go ahead.
2: Sorry, I was calling 311. 311, 120, 311.
1: 120, did you have traffic?
2: Yeah, the FEMA was in a different car earlier in a Chevy Impala. And, 200 in it. The dog indicated too, so. And I think she's on probation. But she was in a silver Chevy with Nebraska plates earlier.
1: Silver, thank you.

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1: 37, ER called. You're still going to Jenny, but you're going to be going to ICU room 312. 312.
0: Copy, room 312. Thank you.
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0: Stormlight from Harrison County, R4-1241, Stormlight.
1: Go ahead, for Stormlight.
0: Stormlight, do you have anyone that would be available to assist a 1046 vehicle 92 of I-29 southbound?
1: Negative, most of my cars are home.
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0: PDS Cass County 301 Locust. This is Mr. Smith on a subject that's in his house he doesn't want there.
1: Edward.

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1: Are they 10-2, he just doesn't learn there, or are they physical or arguing at all?
0: Oh, no, it's not physical. 1096, I'm sure.
1: 10-4.
0: And 20, I'll go back to TAC 3, Houston.

0: Yeah, same 11 will be 10 8. Tate's on his way.
1: 10 or 11. That's fine, you're right.
2: Captain 21, you want to add any remarks that he was advised? He is no longer allowed here and he will be arrested for trespass if he comes back.
1: Sure.

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0: Stormlight 342, traffic.
1: 342, go ahead.
0: Be on Highway 44, eastbound, just to the east of El Paso Ave, with Highway 28, P. Paul W. William, X-ray, 595, through Iowa.

0: 346,
1: 342,
0: Stormwind. Go ahead. Alpha 343, that 28 came back in a red 2015 Jeep Grand Cherokee. Expired 12 of 2025, solo 25.
1: 10-4, thank you.

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0: Iowa Personalized Collegiate, Pete Paul, R. Robert, I. Ida, M. Mary 3. Repeating, Paul, Robert, Ida, Mary 3, Iowa Collegiate Plate, Black Ram, Highway 30, Anderson Street.
1: 479.

0: Evet, yaşamak. 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
1: David Trooper Lincoln goes to the 23 I-80 headed eastbound in India. Subject on a Greyhound bus that's pulled over. They're having anxiety issues, suicidal thoughts. It's going to be on the eastbound exit ramp on the overpass, 23 I-80, so it should be NEOLA.
0: Copy, we'll get someone around. Someone clears in 25.
1: They're also paving out NEOLA rescue.
0: 83 Sterling.
2: Good.
0: How can I get a call? 80 eastbound number for 23 of us. We're going to get a Greyhound bus having some suicidal thoughts.
2: Hey, Borna.
0: The person 36. Copy, thank you.
1: How can I go to 725?

0: 83,
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0: involved. I'll double check. It sounded like it was a mental thing. I'll double check with the weapon now. Pac-Man, is there my call for one, Pac-Man?
2: Go for Pac-Man.
0: Just confirming, was there any weapons there?
1: Check.
0: Number 720.
2: Negative, no weapons.
0: Copy, thank you, sir. Clear, 727.
2: Same time.
3: Storm Lake 418.
0: 418, guys.
3: Yeah, 242, is Paul Kenny of the FB responding also?
0: They didn't advise of any FBs heading that way. I believe they are pitching on medic out there. Mm-hmm. 83, stomach reader.

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2: Harrison County, go ahead.
1: Starlink, could you have 479 keep an eye out? Just received a 911 call from DeSoto Avenue on Highway 30, heading eastbound on Highway 30. About a dozen sport cars passed RP. RP advised that he was going 5 over the speed limit, and they passed him very quickly. He's shaken up. He's at the DeSoto right now. He advised they're probably close to the interstate by now.
2: Copy that advice. Summer Grant,
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1: 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I'm going to stand by until this Greyhound bus gets out of here. A couple people outside smoking. Get underway.
0: Good morning,

0: Lake 342 traffic.
1: 342, go ahead.
0: It's going to be on Highway 25 southbound and Luna Avenue. I'll get a 28-40 here in a second.
1: 240 to
0: climb. Storm Lake 342. It's going to be 1028 through Missouri. T-Tom, B-Boy, 6, E. Edward, 3, V. Victor. Tom Boy 6, Edward 3, Victor.
1: 10-4, is it?

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1: Last name Wilson, W. William, I. Ida, L. Lincoln, to Sam, O. Ocean, and Nora. First name Christina, C. H. R. I. S. T. I. N. A. Middle name L. for Lynn. Date of birth 08/20/1987.
0: 342, summary 1027.
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0: 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I have

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1: V3, go ahead.
0: 19 westbound Nebraska plate 44, F-Rank 533, 44 F-Rank 533. So I'm going to check later.
1: 10-4-8-40.

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0: runway 342 traffic.
1: 342, go ahead.
0: It's going to be on 141 eastbound, just to the east of Highway 25, with Iowa 1028, T-Tom or Robert, I-Ida, and Nora, T-Tom, H-Henry, through Iowa.
1: Delhi 26.

0: Sun Link 342, 1027 through Iowa.
1: 342, good.
0: Last name, Hanks, H. Henry, A. Adam, N. Nora, K. King, S. Sam, first name, Trenton, T. Tom, R. Robert, I. Ida, N. Nora, T. Tom, O. Ocean, N. Nora, middle initial D for Douglas, date of birth, 05-23-2001, 05-23-2001 through Iowa.
1: Denver 27 on Trenton, Hanks, out of Bayard. 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
1: Took a 911 call. Sounds like someone hit a deer around mile marker 61 to 63 northbound. Said it was just around construction, so they couldn't stop. Car's fine. They don't need any assistance, but they're just concerned that the deer was left in the road and may cause an obstacle for others.
0: They're all go make a pass through.

0: runway 342 traffic.
1: 342, good.
0: It'll be on Highway 30 eastbound and D Avenue with Iowa 1028. Lincoln Robert X-ray 466. Lincoln Robert X-ray 466 through Iowa.
1: 10-4, 10-2-2.

0: It's from like 86 traffic.
1: 86, good.
0: South 16th Street and 1st Ave South in Denison, through Iowa. J. John, X-Ray, H. Henry, 817. John, X-Ray, Henry, 817, Iowa. On a black GMC Yukon.
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0: Like 342, 1027 through Iowa.
1: 342, go ahead.
0: Last name, Kroger, K. King, R. Robert, O. Ocean, E. Edward, G. George, E. Edward, R. Robert, Robert. First name, Nathan, common spelling. Middle name, R. for Randy. Date of birth, 12-08-2001. 12-08-2001 through Iowa.
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0: 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My name is Griff.
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2: Last name Miller. I'm Mary. Ida. L. Lincoln. L. Lincoln. E. Edward. R. Robert. First name Hunter. H. Henry. U. Union. N. Nora. T. Tom. E. Edward. R. Robert. Middle initial S for Cherie. Date of birth is 07-08-1998. 07-08-1998. Female, Iowa.
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0: 86, go ahead.
1: South 7th Street and Highway 30 in Denison, through Iowa, L Ocean, Z Zebra, W William, 855, Ocean Zebra, William, 855, on a black pickup truck, unknown, make, through Iowa, step 4.

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1: How far did you get that back on the base? 2002, Oldsmobile, Intrigue, to Autumn Perkins, out of Constable S, expired 2/20/26, expired 2/20/26,
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1: 418, good.
0: 28 Iowa showing expired. Ida Queen William 645. Ida Queen William 645. Iowa, should be on a Reggie.
1: Good point. 29. 410 comes back on a gray 2019 Jeep Compass. Expired 11/2025 to Bailey Ebu out of Riverton. 1024.
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0: Stormlight from Harrison County and offer a call for the one, Stormlight.
1: Harrison County, go ahead.
0: Stormlight, just for 43, I took a report at the 84 mile marker on I-20 and southbound. 84 mile marker on I-20 and southbound, a white semi all over the road, no balance given, no description, just a white semi. RP advised, it looked like an older gentleman possibly falling asleep. Again, a white semi all over the road, no balance, no vehicle information.
1: Copy, thank you. Stormlight, here's that,
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1: Leading off duty officers call in advising there is a vehicle fire IED westbound at mile marker 2. It's in the express lane. It's in the right shoulder of the express lane.
0: So far, we have them on the way.
1: Copy, thank you. So we're going to start busy.

0: Mr. Mike, for you direct with traffic on call 41.
1: 10-4. Was that eastbound or westbound?
0: I believe it was westbound.
1: 10-4. I'll start that way. There was a burnt out truck in that area, but I don't think it was unlocked.
0: 10-4, yeah. It was 120 that just called in, and he advised it's right behind that vehicle. It's not the same vehicle he advised.
1: 10-4, that one was eastbound, but I'll go check out the area.
0: 10-4? 10-4?

0: Mills County, go ahead for Montgomery.
1: Montgomery County, just for your information, we took a report of a blue Dodge Charger all over the road and speeding. They're just past Hastings. Just for your information.
0: 10-4. This is eastbound, correct?
1: 10-4, it'd be eastbound.
0: 10-4.

0: A3, go ahead.
1: There's two Council Bluffs officers already on scene, all set up about a quarter mile behind. Traffic's starting to get backed up, and just to confirm, that is eastbound.
0: 10-4.

0: Farmland 87.
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0: 4th Avenue South and 20th Street, Denison, Drava, J. John, T. Tom, Tom Mary, 744, John, Tom Mary, 744, Iowa, on a white pickup truck, unknown make.
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Again, 567-57-740th, this is a lifeline call at 1054.

0: attention, I need a rescue unit at 567-577-740th. 567-577-740th have a 82-year-old female that fell, unknown injuries. Again, 567-577-740th. This is the Lifeline call at 1054. Attention, Cassie, I'm asking you that 567-577-740th. 567-577-740th and Anita. Have an 82-year-old female that has fallen, unknown injuries. Again, 567-577-740th. This is the Lifeline call at 1055.
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0: Attention to your rescue unit at 567-577-740th, 567-577-740th. 82-year-old female has fallen, unknown injuries. 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
0: Highway 30 and 20th Street in Denison through Iowa. People, I had a H. Henry 510, Paul Ida Henry 510, Iowa, purple Dodge Charger.
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1: Just for information, I've had no response from Anita yet.
0: Is clear. We have about an 8 to 9 minute ETA.
1: 1107?

0: over 37.
1: Vianita Fire Chief is on scene there. She is 10-2. She's mowing her yard and accidentally hit her button.
0: 1537 clear. We'll be back in service.
1: 11-0.

0: 491 Cass County.
1: Go ahead.
0: Okay, right here, she's 10-2 down there.
1: Yeah, 10-4. She accidentally hit her button while she was mowing the yard.
0: 10-4.
1: 11-08.

0: Taylor, can you go ahead? This is Adam. Can we share with your ambulance? 8758 is en route to Corwin from Bedford, wanting to cheer. Taylor, can you 10-9? I was unable to understand your transmission. Bedford needs to cheer ambulances. We're heading to Corny Hospital with an 88-year-old male.
1: Go ahead.
2: We just got a report of a 1050 unknown injuries, SUV rear ended a semi on I-80. I'm on for 95.
0: Adam, same time. 10-4.
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3: 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This male subject said he's had an accident on Interstate 80, and I lost the call before I could get any information other than he said no one was injured.
2: Three forty two, Sir Mike.

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0: 83, go ahead.
1: You can close my call. There, everybody's back in service.
0: Go for it. What was it?
1: Star Mike 342. We're directed all traffic and we'll be en route as well.

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0: Copy, thank you. So we're going to touch up.
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1: Who is this, Stormlight?
0: Check it if you have any medics en route to the 95 mile marker. 94, somebody says you want medical out there.
2: 10-4, let's do it for 1, get that possible 55 checked out.
0: Copy if you would page medical out there, just to get the 1055 checked out before the shippers go in.
1: Negative, I do not. I can get fire and rescue out there.

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0: departure 33, 11-3-7.
1: Storm Lake 342, also if you're not aware, we do have one lane blockage. It's going to be the right lane westbound.
0: Effort, 1-2.
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0: Guthrie County, go ahead.
1: Storm Lake, I've already called Diversified Towing for the car to get them unstuck. They'll be en route.
0: Copy and confirming, that's the one that's in the lane.
1: It sounded like they were both in the lane per my officer. They're stuck together on the interstate. He just needs to get the car unstuck so they can move it out of the lane, he told me.
0: Copy. Thank you, someone. Good one today.
1: You're welcome, 1139.
0: 1140.
1: 15, Cass County.
2: Good, Cass County.
3: Storm Lake, 342, 628 from Iowa.
0: 342, go ahead.
3: Speaker Unit 1, it's going to be Lincoln Henry, call 417. 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
0: Go for it.
3: 10-4, that's going to be Unit 1, and I've got Unit 2 when you're ready. It's going to be an Ontario trailer plate.
1: I said it.

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0: I have a big vertical PRP, Paul Robert Paul, and then it's Paul Boy 37440, Ontario.
1: They're following you.

0: Go ahead.
1: Last name is W. William. I. Ida. First name is the S. Sam. A. Adam. M. Mary. S. Sam. U. Union. N. Nora. G. George. Zimbabwe. Sounds like 342. Date of birth is going to be 10-01-1964, 10-01-1964, through Ontario.
0: Tomorrow, 144.
1: Sounds like 342. I also have the 27th for Unit 1. When ready.

0: Right.
1: So I was going to be through Iowa. Last name Mason. M. Mary. A. Adam. S. Sam. O. Ocean. And Nora. First name Camya. C. Charles. A. Adam. M. Mary. Y. Young. A. Adam. Middle name L for Laura. Date of birth is 03/20/1965. 03/20/1965. Through Iowa.
0: Come on,

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1: 143, good.
0: We did get the right lane open. If you could advise Guthrie, they've got a couple fire trucks holding traffic for us back a little ways, but westbound both lanes are open.
1: 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Guthrie County, Stormlight, call 41, Guthrie.

0: Stormlight, go ahead.
1: ISP 143 just advised that the westbound lanes are open and the fire trucks can now let traffic through.
0: You said westbound lanes are open and they can let traffic through?
1: That's correct.
0: Temple, 1206.
1: Stormlight, where's it then?

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0: We own Cumberland at 106 Main Street, corner number 4, follow up on this call.
1: 1219.

0: I have a caller on 911 that is southbound into Atlantic on Olive, just passing Boston. She's following a white, older model Chevy Silverado, male driver. He's all over the road, has almost gone into the ditch several times. I still have her on the line.
1: Definitely. We'll attempt to get there.
0: 1237.

0: 23 Cass County. They're just passing a farm service co-op right now. Complainant is behind him in a white GMC Yukon with firefighter plates.
1: 10-4.
0: 1239.

0: Montgomery County, go ahead.
1: Cass County, could you page Grizzled Rescue to 108 Adams Avenue, 108 Adams Avenue in Grant. We for an elderly male that is very lightheaded and weak. I caller advises he is not feeling well at all. I did have a bad signal. I don't have any further information for you.
0: 10-4, I locate them and out.
1: 1240.
2: Starting like 342.
3: Could
2: you check if the RO for Unit 1 is the driver that we had for Unit 1 today?
3: Temple, that is the driver, the RO is the driver of Unit 1.
2: Temple, thank you.
3: Temple, Temple, yeah.
0: I had it in late. Attention, Grizzled Rescue, you're near that 108 Adams Avenue in Grant.
2: Cass County, open.
3: All officers, all stations, list section 80, westbound mile marker 96, 80, westbound mile marker 96. Have report of a white trailblazer, Iowa license plate of Q-Clean, K-King, SM-691, QKS-691, full county blackout plate, all over the road, almost ran RP off the road. 90 westbound, mile marker 96, have a white trailblazer, Queen King Sam 691, full county plate. If looking to make you okay, someone's good here.
0: Attention, Cass, on EMS, you're near at 108 Adams Avenue in Grant. 108. Again, 108 Adams Avenue in Grant, but 1241.
2: Behind that subject, Safari, driving okay. 28 on it. Is Ocean equal at 866, I believe?
0: 10-4.
4: Attention, Grizzled Rescue, you're near that 108 Adams Avenue in Grant. 108 Adams Avenue, have elderly male that is very lightheaded and weak. Again, 108 Adams Avenue in Grant at 1241.
2: Cass County, Arton.
0: Car 10.
2: 28, could be Q Queen. Paul Adams, 066.
0: 10-4, and I do have all the complainant's information, and she advised she does have dash cam as well.
2: So I'm like 342.
3: 342.
2: Okay, 1536.
0: 1244.
3: 1244, 1244.
2: Unit 2 was able to drive away on its own, and the tow company was privately arranged and has Unit 1, and they are off scene. Will be 1024 tonight.
5: Cass County, Arton, we have
2: chosen route.
0: 1244.
3: County 23,
2: 1024. Arton, go ahead and just stop it.
4: Attention, Cass, I'm EMS, you're near that 108 Adams Avenue in Grant. 108 Adams Avenue in Grant, elderly male that is very lightheaded and weak. Again, 108 Adams Avenue in Grant at 1242.

0: Cass County, Air 10, 2729. On the mail, RO, first name, Elvin.
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0: Just for information, I've had no response from Griswold yet.
1: Copy that. Do you know if this patient wants to go to Montgomery or to Atlantic?
0: I'll double check on that. Montgomery County was very limited on their information.
1: Copy that.
0: 1251.

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1: Cass County, go ahead, Montgomery.
0: Do you have Grant first responders or not to this call at 108 Adams?
1: I have one on scene.
0: 10-4, I have no response from Griswold, and I have Cass EMS en route from Atlantic. Do you know if they want to go to Atlantic Hospital or Montgomery County?
1: Stand by, let me check.
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0: Go ahead.
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2: Southbound at the 49. Cass County 508, we are 10-4 direct.
0: Thank you.
2: You can go ahead and probably send out a disregard page if you want, please.
0: Yeah, 10-4. Bruce will rescue disregard through this page and Grant repeat disregard at 1254.
5: Crystal Rescue, disregard previous page and Grant, repeat disregard at 1254.

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0: In reference to that 1050, could you send me all the information you have for Unit 2 to my email?
1: Okay,
0: thank you.
1: Okay, right, have a nice day.

0: Control Mike, thanks for talking. I'm call 41, Control Mike.
1: Talk to me, guys.
0: Do you have a trooper that would be able to assist? We just need a property damage taken care of while our cars are busy.

0: copy. What's the location?
1: It's 2647 South 24th Street at Arby's. There's a semi that has a fuel pump. He's refusing to give staff info at this time. He should be in his truck on the lot.
0: Copy. I'll advise your car.
1: Thank you. I appreciate it. 1305.
0: Semi, Christian.
2: 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I'm not too far away. I'll turn that way.
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0: 13-4.
1: 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I'm just waiting for a property exchange here in about the next 15 minutes.
0: 10-4, 13-12.

0: storm like 83, can we get a 27 by number?
1: 83, go ahead.
0: Through Florida, in Lincoln, 150-860-880060.
1: That far? That's 15?

0: Thermite 83, and you had a Florida abortion plate.
1: Good.
0: D. David, F. Frank 4, 3, J. George, D. David, Florida, this is on the power unit, repeating, D. David, F. Frank 4, 3, G. George, D. David, it's on a Freightliner.
1: Good work, good mission.

0: Storm Lake Hickory, you had a fin. 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When you're ready.
1: Go ahead.
0: One, new unit. Wide Lamp 2536 St. Mary 640-4617. And I can repeat that if you need
1: it. 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
1: 10-4. If you could add that to the call for me, please.
0: 10-4. 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
1: 10-4.
0: 1325.

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1: 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1024, 1024, 1024, 1024, 1024, 1024, 1024, 1024, 1024, 1024, 1024, 1024, 1024, 1024, 1024, 1024, 1024, 1024, 1024, 1024, 1024, 1024, 1024, 1024, 1024, 1024, 1024, 1024, 1024, 1024, 1024, 1024, 1024, 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

0: Officers, all stations, official attention, Constable Bluffs area, Harry Langdon Boulevard, around Lewis Central High School. I report time delay about 15 minutes of a group of 20 to 30 motorcycles with a possible road rage incident, blocking off intersections, wouldn't allow others to pass, unable to maintain speed, almost causing several accidents. Again, special attention, Harry Langdon Boulevard near Lewis Central High School. Again, 20 to 30 spikes, possible road rage incident. If located, make your own case, turn right clear, 1353. 298, go ahead with your information. I was broadcasting.
1: 1023, just north of us, Maple River.
0: 1023, and the rest was unreadable.
1: North of Maple River. Starlight 397, 1041.
2: 397, 1041, 33.

0: Go ahead.
1: North Dakota portions 40398 people. 40398 people, North Dakota.

0: Yeah, 10-4, whenever you're ready.
1: Go ahead.
0: 4, Z-Victor, 4, Pandora, C-Charles, 9, T-Tom, H-Henry, 6, 5, Pandora, 3, 8, 4, 7, 0, 7.
1: Therefore, it shows 1074, white 2005, no make given, model as a van, VN, to a Eduardo Gomez of DeWhite, North Dakota, expires 9/26, license shows NA, not available.

0: 10-4. Yeah, I'm showing a 2005 Volvo. Did you say it was a van?
1: It just shows no make given, and the model is VN. I was assuming a van VN.
0: Yeah, 10-4. I'd assume that as well. Thank you. Might get back to you shortly.
1: Network 1357.

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1: Go ahead, Taylor, this is Adams.
0: Adams, that call is a medical call. Your officer can return.
1: 10-4, I will advise my officer to disregard. Thank you, Taylor County. Adams clear, 1404.
0: Great time.

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1: 86, go ahead.
0: Highway 44 westbound on Umbrella Road. No plated white Chevy Malibu.
1: Tower 426.
2: Storm Lake 298.
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2: 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I'll be on 143.

0: Normally, can I get a 2729 check? Check Iowa. It's on a Mexico consular ID card.
1: Right.
2: 1 T George. 11 C Charles. 5 S Sam. A Adam. 7 T George. F Frank. 1 4 5 8 7 4. Oh, what time?
1: Tower. 307, Mike.
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0: Number 4 to 0.

0: Got that in a white 26-inch Chevy Malibu to Richard Marini out of Harlan. Expires 5/26, 5/26, 1074.
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1: 83, go ahead.
0: Two last names, Morales Estrada. Hey Mary, Ocean, R. Robert, A. Adam, L. Lincoln, E. Edward, S. Sam, Estrada, E. Edward, S. Sam, T. Tom, R. Robert, A. Adam, D. David, A. Adam. First name is Jose, J. John, Ocean, S. Sam, E. Edward, middle initial, E. Edward for Pistachio. Date of birth is 1983-08-22.
1: Yeah. Come on. What state was that through?
0: Check Iowa. On a Mexican consular ID card.
1: So from that, Sienna 27 through Iowa. He is 1074 though.
0: 1043.
1: 1043 sounds.

0: Clark County, go ahead.
1: Clark County, this is Union. I just had a caller give me a buzz. I guess we've got a white Buick SUV, model unknown, eastbound on Highway 34, going fairly fast, according to my caller. He's approximately going to be somewhere around Tomage Hill to Thayer at this point, just for your 43.
0: Sure. I'll let her personal.

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1: Ryan.
0: KCC's parking lot, Iowa. Ocean, J. John 666. 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
1: 1420.

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1: Guthrie County, good.
0: Do you have an R4 tactile that I can use for multiple ambulance crews?
2: Yes, can I hear anything?
0: 10-4, for some reason, I'm not able to walk.
1: Copy, you can use R4 TAC 42, R4 TAC.
2: Ever.
3: Fort Tender.
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0: Thank you.
1: Copy, Smoker, 4-3.

0: 397.
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1: 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There's a large chunk of turn debris. I'm just got turned around. I'm going to get that off the roadway. I'm still not logged into that trailer. Somewhere 397. I'm at the

0: That's only 397.
1: 397, go ahead.
0: Yeah, it's been removed. I'll be 10A, and I am getting locked in the tower now.
1: 10-4, 4-2.

0: runway 363 out of 2729 through South Dakota by Guatemalan ID.
1: 363, go ahead.
0: Right, last name. Both last names are the same. Both Lopez, O. Lincoln, O. Ocean, E. Paul, E. Edwards, E. Zebra. First name, H. Henry, O. Ocean, N. Nora, O. Ocean, R. Robert, I. Ida, O. Ocean. Then initial, E. for Emilio. Date of birth, 12-14-1998. 12-14-1998, Guatemalan ID.

0: 363 Semi.
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0: 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Same last name, same date of birth. 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I don't know if that would possibly match.
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0: Starlight 397.
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0: I spoke to that subject. I got a hold of 345. He's going to try to get a hold of somebody to hopefully at the DOT they can give us some more answers to that question. But I'll be at 1024 tonight.
1: They were? 1024 for 1026.
2: I'm on 363.
1: 36, you're good.
2: It's a negative.
1: Double. 4-4-6, I did not find a South Dakota license, so you sent 34.
2: 10-4, thank you.
1: Double, 4-4-6.

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0: Good.
1: Got that back on a red, white 2021 construction vehicle. Expiring 11 of 25, 11 of 25 to complete equipment, Inc. 1074.
0: Do you have a plate associated with that?
1: 10-4 listed as P. Paul R. Roberts 54274. Again, P. Paul R. Roberts 54274.
0: Yeah, that's not what I got. Did you try that through North Dakota or did you do 50?
1: I did 50, I'll recheck.

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0: 10-4, that comes back on a silver 2006 Chevy Trailblazer, 2006 Chevy Trailblazer, aspiring 3 of 27, 3 of 27 to a Jill Heavey, 1074.
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0: Currently on with a 911 call, one vehicle accident at 250th and Highway 25. Single occupant has exited the vehicle but has blood running down the side of his head. Can you page Lennox ambulance?
1: 10-4 Adams, I will get an ambulance to the scene at 250th and Highway 25.
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0: 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I have case number and ready.
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0: Hi, Lennox.
1: If you haven't already, can you also dispatch Lennox Fire to this accident? My caller is stating that the vehicle is smoking.
0: Lennox Fire and Lennox Ambulance at Logan Route at this time.
1: 10-4, thank you, Taylor County. Adams out, 1515.
0: Same time, Adams.

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0: In regard to that call for service I had opened, can you change that global location? I was at North 25th, northbound off ramp from I-29.
1: 10-4.

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On a black Chevy Silverado.

bumper hanging down. Driver is traveling at a high rate of speed. We'll come up behind the caller, tailgate. Caller will speed away. Suspect vehicle will continue speeding and tailgating and then brake checking the driver. Repeating I-35 northbound, 37 mile marker, older black Chevy Silverado. Plate given was for L. Lincoln J. John 40. Does not come back in Iowa. Make your own case to Wayne Street Square 1541.

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1: Can you check the area of Highway 71 and Highway 92 West? I have a report of a male and female in a red Mustang with a tan top, has South Dakota plates. The female is driving, male is a passenger. The car by

0: 3, Cass County.
1: Go ahead.
0: Just for further information, the same caller advised this female dropped this male off at Highway 71 and York Road and then continued northbound, turned around and picked him up at Yankton Road, and they continued north to that intersection of Highway 71 and 92.
1: 10-4, so they're going to be heading into Grizzled then?
0: No, possibly. She said they're just sitting there near the stop sign.
1: Okay, 10-4.
0: 1552.

0: a quick report of K-1050, unknown on injuries. It's a red SUV, believed to be in the median I-80 westbound at the 97-mile marker.
1: Ten four, I'll be en route from the 76.
0: Ten four, thank you.

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0: You check to see if Stuart has an officer that could just go check, make sure, check on injury status, please.
1: 10-4.

0: Strongly. Go ahead, for Guthrie County.
1: Would it be at all possible to see if a Stewart's officer can check out the 97-mile marker? I-80 westbound took reports of a unknown injury accident there with a red SUV.
0: 97-mile marker, I-80 westbound. You said a red SUV?
1: 10-4. That's correct.
0: 10-4. He was just inquiring. I'm sure he'll be glad to head that direction.
1: 10-4. Thank you. Certainly. Stay clear. 1550.

0: Yes, make sure that vehicle has moved on to come to a run and check Bristol.
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1: 1610.

461, Starlink. That vehicle came back expiring 5/27 with that plate as the previous plate. Current plate is going to be an

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0: runway 461.
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0: Sir, no preference, so that station is not open. Similarly to flatbed, that the vehicle is in cable barrier, in cable post,

0: 461. Richter's advises that they can be there in 20 minutes ETA.
1: 10-4, 43, there's me. 82, what's going on? Do you know?
0: 10-4.

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1: Go ahead.
0: Last name Reynolds, common spelling. First name Richard, common spelling. Day work 19, 6512, 26. 6512, 26.
1: 10-4.

Attention all cars, all stations, special attention, I-29 northbound from approximately the 110 mile marker 110. Took report of a small brownish car with Nebraska plates of D. David, D. Boy, F. Frank, 285, again, DDS 285. They are passing people on the shoulder and driving at high rates of speed. Again, I-29 northbound, approximately 110 mile marker, is located later on case from Lake Sea Clear, 1633.

0: 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The individual is not responsive anymore, my vehicle.
1: 10-4. Would you be able to send EMS back to I-80 westbound at the 97 mile marker?
2: 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Perfect.
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1: Guthrie County from Storm Lake State on R4, call 41. Guthrie?
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1: Tower.
0: Yeah, I tried it a couple different ways, still not finding anything.
2: Guthrie County, Eastern Lake State, R4, call 41, Guthrie.
3: Okay. Eastern Lake 461.
1: 461, good.
3: She...
2: Off-ramp, 100. Guthrie, you've heard... Dallas County.
4: Do you want me to continue, Stuart? They are already en route.
2: 10-4, go ahead and continue them, please. Thank you.
4: 10-4, I'll let them know.
2: 1650.
1: Tapper. I'll bail that vehicle. It'd be just east of the bus barn, a light pole.
0: 1650.

0: Gascon 15 Charlie.
1: 15, go ahead.
0: We had 7th and Paul, model plate, Queen, Charles, Sam, 478.
1: 1658.

0: Attention CAS EMS, this is a test of your paging system. Again, only a test. CAS confirms 1700.
1: Attention CAS EMS, this is a test of your paging system. Again, only a test. CAS confirms 1700.
2: CAS.
0: 10-4-1700.

0: Taylor Kenny from Adams on our call, R41 Taylor.
1: Go ahead for Taylor.
0: I'm on a 911 call for a single vehicle accident, unknown injuries, but the vehicle is... The caller does not see any people.
2: Well, it's Lennox's district. I did page Prescott, but just letting you know for you to page Lennox. The location again is Highway 34, mile marker 75.
3: Yes, 10-4-17,
0: 10-4-17,

0: What was the mile marker for that?
1: Mile marker 75 on Highway 34.
0: Same car. Same thing, okay.
1: Same time.
2: Friendly 461, 461, good.
3: Stewart EMS is transporting that female to Methodist West.
2: 10-4.

0: 51 Starlight. Go ahead. Would you be able to check on a transient walking I-80 westbound at the 33-mile marker? It's going to be a male subject in all gray, dark gray.
1: 10-4,
0: 10-4, thank you, 17-10.

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1: That's correct. Who's correct?
0: 1713.

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Again, 582nd and Whitehall, Cassie McCarr, 1713. Attention, Lewis Fire and Rescue Unit at 582nd and Whitehall.

0: 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Again, 582nd and Whitepool, Cass County Clear, 1714. Attention Cass EMS, you need it at 582nd and Whitepool. 582nd and Whitepool, single vehicle accident, rolled multiple times, unknown injuries at this time. Again, 582nd and Whitepool, Cass County Clear, 1713.
1: Okay, 1536 en route.
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1: 10-4.
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2: 39 Cass County, the vehicle is on its head. There is one trapped in the vehicle. She's unconscious but breathing. Unconscious but breathing.
4: Go ahead.
2: 39 Cass County.
4: Good.
2: 36 Cass County. There is one person inside the vehicle still trapped. 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Unconscious but breathing.
5: Cass County 37 heading around. 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
1: 923. 1773. 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Arriving now. Cass County 37. 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
0: 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My law enforcement just got on scene.
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1: is en route. 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

0: 503 from 508.
1: Yes, County 23, I'm on scene here and I'll shut the east side down and route them through, Lewis.
2: 37, go ahead.
3: We'll be on location. Can we get law enforcement and direct traffic from the north side too, please?
4: Would you be able to assist a motorist just south of Ottawa on I-29 northbound in a Ford Explorer? They just ran out of gas. I don't have anyone in the immediate area to help out there.
0: What's up? Be rated again.
1: I understood. Are you back moving?
0: Okay.
2: So I do happen to have a
4: 10-4. Just 1 second.
2: 10-4.
5: Yeah, it's kind of 601.
2: 601, go ahead. From like Cliff Harrison.
4: Harrison County from Sterling State on

0: 601 from 508, 601.
1: Go ahead, Tarwa.
0: Just turning on the Highway 6. What do you want? Or I guess, where are you going to want us?
1: If you guys can go back instead of LZ at the school like we normally do, we have CPR in progress right now.
0: Yeah, I understood. We're just on 6, so we will, we'll go back to the school.
1: 10-4.
0: Back to the school then. 601, I do have somebody with me. Do you need any more assistance there? We do have more guys coming.
1: No, negative. We got plenty of EMS. Cass
0: County 508.
2: 9, Cass County.
3: Okay.
2: 9, can you give me an update on the patient? I have LifeLight online.
3: Yes, compression still active. AEDs stabilizing, no shock.
2: 10-4, 1724. 562 en route, 1724.
4: Harrison County from Stroke. 10-4, thank you.
0: Cass County, 562 is en route.
2: 508, go ahead.
0: Yeah, can you advise me when you get a helicopter and then what channel you're going to want us on?
2: 10-4. 10-4, will do.
0: 508 from 562. Here, go ahead. You want me at the school to assist with landing or up on scene for extrication? Understood.
2: Oh my God.
4: Apologies on that location. It's going to be 29 northbound at the 85 mile marker.
5: 10-4. I'll see if my sergeant will have that way. 508,
2: Cass County.
0: Go ahead.
2: 508, please switch.
4: Strong with you. 51, go ahead.
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0: I believe the school, let me double check with 601 again. I believe he did say they're good. 601, are you good for extrication as well?
1: Yeah, 10-4, everybody's out. We're good with extrication.
0: Understood. Were you direct with that traffic? 10-4.
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1: 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Or not.
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0: 51, do you want to just at least start that way?
1: Cass County.
0: Yeah, I was directed 5, to be honest.
1: 551, do you have a 229?

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1: 575 on 1041, do you need me anywhere?
2: 5, if you want to start towards 582nd and Whitepool, we have a 1050. Multiple officers on scene. No pending calls at this time, but I'll send pending calls to you if necessary.

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1: Go ahead, 508.
0: Do you have any pertinent information on the patient?
1: Negative, not yet. I'll see what I can get.
0: Understood. They're just asking if I could get a mechanism of injury or something like that to pass along with them. I-62, can you get in here?
2: Three pass counting.

0: Yeah, you want me on the West End here, East End?
1: Yeah, get in there where Ryan and Levi are standing, kind of on the edge of that concrete.
2: 562, if you back straight up, you'll come in on the north side of that gray trailer. Back straight up, come in on the north side of the gray trailer.
3: 3, I'm sending you one of the Stormlight Sergeant's phone numbers to contact directly for TI.
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0: 601 from 508, do you have an estimated time before you're here? I will advise the helicopter, and we can, whether we're going to do a hot load.
1: 7 at this time, we do not have an ETA on that. You're just going to have to pull the whole tight.
0: Understood.

0: 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When the helicopter's on the ground, reach me on TAC 3.
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0: Page County, I just had an individual in.
1: Ryan, go ahead.
2: Did you discontinue life flight? EMS is calling you. Can you get?
1: Ten four. Is he inside the building or the car?
0: He should.
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0: Yeah, Cass County, the helicopter's going to hang out here for a minute. We did have radio traffic of another accident somewhere. I did not pick up where it was at. So, Cass 343, they're going to hang out here for a minute.
1: 10-4, thank you, 1742.

0: 601, go ahead.
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0: 10-4, I have it shut down both east and west.
1: Kathy MS was wanting to know who it is. They're going to be looking for a red Jeep coming in. It'll be a family member.
0: 10-4, it is. 15-5, I'll advise him.

0: Hi, go ahead.
1: 3-4-2, there's a silver Ford coming through. It's one of the CAS EMS members.
0: 10-4-17-47. 601 CAS County. Three CAS County.
2: Good.
0: So you're just making sure your director fires traffic as well. 1748.

0: You can buy that GPD there now. The family members in the red GPD, I'll see.
1: Yeah, I was 15, I'm 10.
2: 15, 10, 8, 17, 50.

0: Go ahead, Kevin.
1: Was there two patients or just the one?
0: There's two, but everybody can disregard on what's going on from this point forward.
1: Okay, understood. They were just asking.

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1: 601.
0: You have ETA on ME.
1: 601 ME was going to contact 1509. She went en route at approximately, I contacted her at approximately 1744.
0: 10-4.
1: 1756.

0: 508.
1: Yeah, we're going to go ahead and terminate LV command here, and we'll be back in service. 581 will be back in service as well.
0: 10-4, 1758.

0: Attention all Harrison County cars, cars in the Harrison County area, stand by for the following broadcast. Took report of a white semi unable to maintain lanes heading eastbound on Highway 30 from 155th Street. Again, eastbound on 30, white semi unable to maintain lanes, unknown plate balance. If located, make your own case. Harrison County clear, 1750.
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0: 37, you're broken, but go ahead.
1: DJI, engine 80. Mm-hmm. Just coming there. 461's out of district on a 1050, and 51 and I are working at 1050 here in Cass County. Just got one car on the interstate.
0: 10-4. I'll head 580. Thank you.
2: Probably turn the number around for interstate calls, too.
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0: 36 or 37 Cass County.
1: Go for 36, please, gentlemen.
0: I have a pending call for a 74-year-old male, had surgery yesterday and is now very lethargic and running a fever. Do you want me to get ASD started?

0: Yes, ground 36. You can show us clear last will be on that call.
1: 10-4, I'll go ahead and put you on it. 1805.
0: Okay, 4 6 1 6 8 2 8
2: 10 4 18 0 5

0: Yeah, standard 1536.
1: 36?
0: Yeah, we'll be en route if you want to drop that call to us.
1: 10-4, I did. Let me know if you didn't get it. I will redo it if needed.

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1: 10-4, go ahead.
0: That's Sam V. Victor, V. Victor, 324. Sam Victor, Victor, 324. And passenger by number through Minnesota, when you're ready.
1: 10-4, go ahead.
0: Q Queen, 000-104-556-200. I'll get you a driver here in a second.
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1: 1815.
0: Starlight 37, if you want to let Rector zip, we'll have to.
1: 37. Can we go ahead?
2: Has there been any harm?
1: Miami stated it. Contacted, I'm going to go ahead and contact Roland.
0: Information.
1: 1815.
0: Task 937.
1: 37, go ahead.
0: I don't know if anybody gave you time. Emmy arrived off me here, but approximately 5 minutes ago, and she's directed that we can go ahead and notify any funeral home that's available.
1: Temporal contact, Roland.

0: 3 Cash Line. It is 601 2nd Street, 60. Jeffrey, can I go ahead? Sonora Ambulance is requesting their first truck is on a call already, and I've got a female at St. Gregory's in Baird that hurt her back lifting weights, is unable to stand, 10 out of 10 on pain scale. They're asking if you can send Green County Ambulance to get this individual.
1: 10-4, do you have an exact address for me?
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0: 37, sir, Mike.
1: Right.
0: Do you want us to give Richards a call when we need them, or do you want them down there standing by?
1: I'd say about 30 or 45 minutes. If they want to start out here in about 30 minutes, that'd be great.
0: 10-4, thank you.

0: Cass County 37.
1: 37, go ahead.
0: Just advising, the second patient on scene is going to be refusal transport. She is going to go possibly POV with the mother. She's been AMA, released following protocol, and then we're going to be back in service.
1: 10-4, 1830.

0: Three guys.
1: Can you try calling out of street? I tried calling, he didn't answer. Let him know that I ain't working on something for him.
0: 10 more.

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1: Good night.
0: Can you come over to my vehicle and get a second? I'll come over to you.
2: Three Cass County.
0: Sorry.
2: Three, just advising, I've tried to call him twice, he has not answered.
0: Never.
2: 1839.

0: Go ahead.
1: You're on 10-6. Can you go ahead and get Richter's en route?
0: 10-4, we'll do 1850.
1: I believe if they come through this little entrance here, they should be able to do it with a flatbed.

0: guys and jump on SMS.
1: Okay, I'm sorry, I was on another frequency. Try again.
0: I'll be following you next.
1: Sure, thanks. Thank you, there.

0: Sammy from 37. Call for one.
1: 37, go ahead.
0: I'm not quite sure who's at the west and on the closure. Can you tell him he can have Richter pull up to 51's vehicle?
1: Sure, nice to you too.
2: Cascada 1536 back on your four. Sorry, 10-9.
1: Yeah, so 37, it says if you're on the west side there, can you let Richter's know? Five Cass County.
2: Good.
1: 37 advises you can have Richter's pull up to 51's patrol car.
3: 10-4-36, 1902.